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3: Hey, y'all. It's Elena. And what a fun week it's been so far on Backstage Country. Thanks in large part to our host, Lauren. Elena, you ready to go again?
4: Always. Yes, Elena, I love you so much. We've got plenty of country music lined up, some stories behind my new album, including my single with my boy, Chase Matthew, All My Exes, and, I mean, so much more. So many things.
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1: So anyway, we went on our first date. I had no idea that he was a Budweiser guy.
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0: It's Elena with this week's co-host, Lauren. Elena, as we talk about your husband's role in your career.
1: Actually, let me tell you the funniest thing about our first date.
0: Yeah.
1: Cameron loves Budweiser. It's like the funniest thing about him. I had no idea. We were going on our first date. We met in Mexico at Crash My Playa.
0: Oh, really?
1: Yeah, that's how we met.
0: I didn't know that.
1: Yep.
0: And was he attending?
1: He was attending.
0: I love it. Oh, my God. Attending.
1: We actually met backstage, though, because he knows Luke Bryan's, his niece that he helped raise.
0: Okay, yes, yeah.
1: Her husband. He knows him.
0: Oh,
1: so they were backstage, and I catcalled him.
0: Incredible.
1: So that's how we met.
0: Budweiser
1: and
0: in hand.
1: I was like, where are you from? Mm-hmm. And he's from Nashville. But he said, I'm from Georgia, but I live in Nashville. Where are you from? And I said, I'm from Georgia, but I live in Nashville. So anyway, we went on our first date. I had no idea that he was a Budweiser guy. Mm-hmm. And I had done a deal with like Budweiser at the time, or like previously I had done like some like small social things with them, not like a real big like brand
0: campaign
1: partnership.
0: Yeah. Or anything. Okay.
1: And I wore a red Budweiser sweater on our first date, and he literally said he went home to his, like, he went home and told his best friend, that's my wife. I went on a date with my wife tonight.
0: And then you got married in the Budweiser sweater.
1: Yeah, I wore the Budweiser sweater down the aisle. But anyway, no, he, all that to be said, he would love to be an influencer. He does commercial insurance. He owns a company in Nashville. That's his job.
0: Oh my gosh.
1: So he is, he owns his own insurance company with his partner, Matt. It's called IIB. Shout out. If you need commercial insurance, y'all need insurance, call my husband. But he's like, should I? Like, would people pay me to post their products? And I was like, honestly, at this point, maybe.
0: Yeah. No, I am 100% behind
1: you.
0: Know,
1: you look at like everybody, like all of my male friends, my artist friends' wives are doing it.
0: I'm exactly.
1: Like, wouldn't that be amazing if Cameron was like.
0: And then there's like the Real Housewives of Nashville, and he's just one of them.
1: Yeah. He just goes and meets up with them. Yes. And has coffee with them.
0: No, like I think, please encourage him because I think.
1: And he's very entertaining. Like,
0: exactly.
1: I think I'm funny. He's very funny.
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Lauren Elena. 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

Elena, your backstage country host this week. And coming up, the story behind the song with my label mate Hardy and Devin Dawson on One Beer.

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1: It's Backstage Country. I'm Elena. We got Lauren Elena hosting this week, and it's so fun talking about your hits and just getting to play them, relive all of those moments. You know, another really big one, obviously, One Beer with Hardy and Devin Dawson. I realized I don't think I know the story of how you ended up on this. Like, did Hardy reach out? Like, can you just give us a little insight?
2: So Hardy reached out. We weren't as close as we are now. Like, we're really good buddies now. But we
1: label mates,
2: we knew each other. Yeah, label mates. Mm-hmm. And he just had a little girl. And I have a feeling that our daughters are going to be best friends and give us a run for our money and pay us back for everything we've ever done.
1: Yep.
2: Two times over, so that's scary. But because that's what my mom always says, that your kids pay you back.
1: That's right. Just wait.
2: That's what my mom keeps just waiting me. So yeah. But yeah, he basically just sent me the song and asked me if I would be interested in doing it. And I knew the first time I heard it that it was a hit. Mm-hmm. It's just such a good song. And actually, what really endeared me to the song is it reminds me of my brother and my brother's wife's story. They got you know, married and had a child young, my nephew Bentley, and he, like, I remember Bailey just being so scared to learning how to be a new mom, and they were, you know, 20 years old or something when they had him. And I always think of them because I remember it changed their life, but for the better. Like, he made their life so much better. And they have four babies now, and they just have a beautiful love story. But this song reminds me so much of them. It's not their exact story, obviously.
1: Right.
2: But I just remember the first time I heard it, I was like, oh, this reminds me of my brother and Bailey. And
1: what did he think then, or what did they think when they heard
2: it? They think so, too.
1: Yeah.
2: Yeah. Like, I've talked to them about it, and they love it for the same reason. And I'm sure there are so many stories like that. Well, a baby changes your life. And I know that sounds cliche, and people used to say that to me, and I was like, I don't know what you're talking about. So they handed me that child, and it really does. And it, like, expands your heart. And that song, especially me singing the song now when I was pregnant and now having a child, it's just
1: so different, right? I was thinking about that listening. Yeah. It's got to feel different to sing it now.
2: It does. It changes it. And, you know, I'm so thankful that Hardy just randomly, I mean, he texted me the song one afternoon and was like, hey, I've got this song. What do you think about? Would you want to feature on it? And, you know, what's so special about that? That was my introduction to Big Loud, which is my label now.
1: Oh, so that makes sense.
2: That was the first time I worked with Joey, who produces all my music now, and now we work together, so that little song has done a lot for me.
0: Coming up next, more with Lauren Elena on Backstage Country. 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
3: 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I am this week's host, Lauren Elena.
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0: coming up this hour with Elena and Lauren. Elena.
1: Man, am I ever going to have a family? Am I ever going to
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0: Rage Country co-host Lauren Elena talking about the new album.
1: I broke the album up into three stages, right? So stage one is like where I came from, my hometown and my parents' marriage and my parents' divorce, the good things about their marriage, the hard things about their marriage, singing with my brother. So that's all stage one. And then stage two is like me trying to figure out who I am as a woman, you know, going through these breakups, going through these life changes.
2: Lots of middle fingers.
1: Yeah, lots, all of them. Yep. If I had more, I would have put them up, Bradley. But just the stage of life where I, you know, was going through the ups and downs of, like, falling in and out of love and feeling like, and the, you know, I say this stage of my life was my career high and my personal low. Because I was, like, my career was doing really well, but I was, like, not crushing it in the personal department. I remember thinking, like, man, am I ever gonna have a family? Am I ever gonna be a mother? And maybe that's just not in the cards for me because I've put all my eggs in this career basket. And I was like getting really loser boyfriends. And so that's stage two. Love those songs though. I thrive when I listen to it. Everybody loves a breakup song.
2: Everybody.
1: And I'm like very happily married and still screaming them at the top of my lungs. Yep. And then stage three is where I am now. So I talk about a husband and falling in love with him and then the loss of my dad. Talk about that on there. And then I end the album with Benny, my daughter. And I thought that was a nice little bow to close out the album to tee me up for all my stories about her that, I mean, I'm already writing. I've written a song about her. I have a song that I've written about her that I almost put on the album that I ended up not putting on the album. I didn't get it done quite in time. But it's kind of opening up this stage of, I mean, I didn't even mean to say stage, but what I'm for my next stage, you know, of my
2: the next curtain to open.
1: Yes.
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it's Lauren Elena. Stick around because we're going to share some new music I hope you're going to love. 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

Lauren Elena, your backstage country host this week, featuring cuts from my just-released album, Stages. And coming up, the story behind another cut from the new album, Better Off.

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1: It's Backstage Country. We got Lauren Elena here this week, and that means we get to talk about this brand new album, Stages, and some of the amazing songs on there, like Better Off.
2: A girl, which this one's already like a big hit.
1: Damn.
2: I have really high hopes for this song.
1: Okay.
2: I mean, I don't know how many songs you make singles these days and what goes to radio and what doesn't, but I'm going to tell you, Better Off in our live set, hands down, is the one that is like, what is happening with this song?
1: It's like a natural and instant gravitation with
2: you know
1: it,
2: what it
1: right?
2: feels like? Is like like Before He Cheats, Carrie Underwood's.
1: Yeah.
2: Like the way you, or just like any of those songs from that time where you just scream them and sing them. That's what this song is for me. I always record my songs so high because I love to like really sing. Mm-hmm. But on this album, I tried to do a little bit of like just normal singing.
1: So you're
2: but not
1: like,
2: on this one, girl. I was like, this is the one where I'm going to scream at everyone.
1: We're going to all scream
2: together.
1: This
2: is the kind of song you have to do it. And I mean, girls are coming to the shows and like screaming the song. And since we put it out, it's the one that like everyone comes up to me and brings up. It's so crazy. Like this. And I wrote this song about my relationship before Cameron, my last like real one, I guess, you know, I like kind of dated people, but I was like, this is not going to be, this ain't it, sis.
1: Mm-hmm. Yep.
2: But I had a relationship with a guy and he was my boyfriend, you know, that's how that relationship worked. Mm-hmm. And then he had a lot of girlfriends.
1: Hmm.
2: I was one of many.
1: Ew.
2: Which was interesting. And they started messaging me on Instagram.
1: The hey girl messages?
2: I got those.
1: Oh, no.
2: And at first I like, because like he was someone that was also known.
1: Yeah.
2: So like at first I thought it was just like people with false realities.
1: Yes.
2: I thought they were making it up.
1: Mm-hmm.
2: But by like the 10th or 11th gal, I was like, this is starting to be so weird. And I thought about this like recently because I've been telling this story on stage. And I'm like, I had a boyfriend who had lots of girlfriends. That's how I tee it up on stage.
1: Yeah.
2: And I'm like, I was one of many. And they messaged me. Like, but also, I'm sure to them, like, they were his girlfriend and I was this other girlfriend.
1: Mm-hmm.
2: That they were like, what's going on here?
1: Yeah.
2: There were just so many. I mean, I think there were probably like 40 to 50 girls that messaged me.
1: Shut up.
2: And I like was thinking about it recently. And I was like, how many people messaged me? Like, it's been so long now, but I was like remembering it. And my whole point of all that is it was like it was like very big in my life at the time. Like, it was like the end of the world.
1: Yeah.
2: I was like, how, like, I believed this person to be someone they weren't, which I think a lot of time, like, that happens to a lot of people.
1: Well, when you're thinking you're exclusive too.
2: Yes.
1: Like,
2: and I was like, this is so awkward and embarrassing.
1: Oh,
2: like,
1: God.
2: I'm so thankful that like I found out. And I look at my husband and my daughter and my life now, and I'm like, oh my word, like how different my life would have looked if I had ended up with him or just anyone else, honestly, like not even the like really bad, like thank you, Jesus, I ended up with my husband and my daughter, like my life is everything I've ever dreamed of. But I wrote this song.
1: Exactly. I was going to say, so
2: from the anger
1: thanks
2: place.
1: For the memory. Exactly. Well, let's go ahead and all scream sing this together. Will you introduce it?
2: Y'all, this is Better Off. Turn it up and sing it loud.

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0: 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Elena.
1: It is actually really funny. I'm so thankful we now have some love songs out.
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0: It's Elena with this week's co-host, Lauren. Elena, as we talk about your husband's role in your career.
1: Cameron thinks he gets to pick all of the songs.
2: Well,
1: now.
2: That's what I was going to say. Is he like your A&R person?
1: Honestly,
2: now?
1: You know what? Yes.
2: Yeah.
1: I now play all my songs. I mean, I already played them all for him, but I have put him in a place of giving me his opinion. I don't think before that he really felt comfortable.
2: Mm-hmm.
1: But, you know, I think there's really something to an everyday person's ear.
2: There's something to say about that for sure.
1: Because he's just a listener. He doesn't write music. He doesn't make music. He's just a fan of country music. And he's on a roll, I have to say.
2: Because
1: like all of the newer things we cut for the album, pretty much he picked.
2: Really?
1: Yeah. And they're doing really well. So,
2: can't deny.
1: Yeah. And people, you know, it's really funny. I talk about this a lot, but people are always like, how does your husband feel about you singing about all your exes? And I'm like, just fine, honey. He made me do it.
2: Exactly.
1: He made me do
2: it. He's the reason that we're hearing this on the radio all the time.
1: But, you know, he spends every day with me.
2: Yeah.
1: So it's not like, I know. And it is actually really funny. I'm so thankful we now have some love songs out.
2: Yeah.
1: Because I have been posting about all of my exes for so long. I'm like, I'm married and I have a 1-year-old daughter. And I'm like, I promise you, I do not care about these people, but I have to promote these songs. And I don't know what else to say. Here's this song about my husband. And it's like, that thing felt better off. I'm like, yeah. I don't know.
2: Anybody that's just meeting you now is like shocked to find out you have a happy marriage and a baby.
1: I am very married.
2: Exactly.
1: Yes. I'm like on the radio. Screaming about my exes, and then you go to my Instagram and I'm like,
2: yeah, exactly. But you know what, we all need these moments, because I'm in a happy marriage and I scream this at the top of my lungs. So
1: that's the thing, is what I've been telling people. For this album taught me a lot, because when I was recording it, I was like, oh, I need to record music about where I am now.
2: Yeah.
1: And then I was like, but I lived 10 years before I met my husband of, like, you know, different relationships, learning what I wanted, what I didn't want, like dating the wrong people to lead me to him. Yeah. And I just felt like on this album, I got to tell that whole story, which is why I called it Stages, because I break the music up into 3 stages. But yeah, it's really funny. I mean, I'm sure we'll get into that, but it's really funny that most of the highlighted songs that I've put out leading up to the album are like breakup songs.
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Stick around because we're going to share some new music I hope you're going to love. The Backstage Breakout single is coming your way in just a few on Backstage Country.

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0: Coming up this hour with Elena and Lauren. Elena.
1: So my brother and I have been singing together since we were kids. He's very shy.
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0: Stage Country. We have got Lauren Elena here, and it is just a few days since you've released the new album Stages, which congratulations first off, because what an accomplishment. And now that it's out there and not just yours anymore, what emotions are you going through?
1: It was fun. Like I cut songs that reminded me of home. You know, the first song on the album, I sing it with my big brother.
0: I wanted to bring this up because I honestly, first saw the name, I didn't know
1: that, who it was.
0: Yeah. And I was like trying to do my research.
1: It's his last name. That's my maiden name.
0: Yes.
1: So Elena is my middle name.
0: Yeah.
1: And so I go by Lauren Elena. And a lot of people my whole career have thought Elena is my last name. So when I put Tyler Suddeth on there, Suddeth is my maiden name. No one knew who that was.
0: I texted LT because I was like, am I right? Like, is this brother? Yeah, wait, how did that all come together? Because that is the sweetest way to start this album.
1: So my brother and I have been singing together since we were kids. He's very shy.
0: Yeah.
1: He has a beautiful voice, but very, very shy. And a few years ago, he really got into singing at his church.
0: Oh, okay.
1: He sings at church every Sunday. And it's like made him so much less shy. Like, he's so much bolder now. I mean, he sang with me at the Grand Ole Opry.
0: I do remember that.
1: With my dad. My dad played guitar.
0: Yeah. What a memory.
1: Which is, I'll cherish that forever now. You know, it's such a wonderful memory that we have together. So he's done some things with me in the last few years. Yeah. But he said to me, a couple years ago, he said to me, you know, I know you probably can't because, like, you have a label and all. I don't know how any of that works, but I would love to do a song with you sometime. And I wrote this song, Babies Raising Babies, yeah. I wrote about him and his wife. So they married really young and had my nephew, and they have four children now, and they have the best marriage of any marriage I know, genuinely. They're so wonderful and so much in love, and they are proof that you can marry your high school sweetheart and make it work.
0: Yeah.
1: They've been together a really long time. He's a little older than me. Sorry, brother, if that timeline is wrong. But that, from my memory, is about when you got married. Maybe a little more than that, maybe a little less. At least 10 years,
0: okay,
1: for sure.
0: Mm-hmm.
1: And anyway, so I wrote this song about them. And it's like the small town story of, like, babies raising babies. It ain't nothing new. The one you're rocking ain't the only one with growing up to do. And it's, so it's like, and I'm going to tell you something right now. I am 31 years old and I'm raising a baby, and I am a baby because I call my mother every 5 seconds. So it actually is so crazy.
0: Dude, when I found out, I was like, this teenage pregnancy that I'm having.
1: I'm too young to have a child. What are you talking about? I don't think you ever feel ready.
0: Yep.
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0: 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Elena.
1: Very big changes, too. You know, I lost my dad as well, so I have a few songs about that.
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0: It's Backstage Country. We have got Lauren Elena here, and it is just a few days since you've released the new album, Stages, which, congratulations, first off, because what an accomplishment. And now that it's out there and not just yours anymore, what emotions are you going through?
1: I'm so overwhelmed. I always feel this way with any kind of release. You know, I live with these songs for so long. They're like my children. Right? So I'm just happy to be able to share them with everyone. And everyone's so loving. I mean, always with any release. So I just appreciate it. And this album means a lot to me. I cover a lot of ground with the album. Finally, it's out. I mean, it's a long time coming. My fans have been asking for this album for years. And then I got pregnant and I got married and I did all kinds of things, but it's finally out. I like feel like none of us thought this day was ever coming, and it's finally here. So
0: speaking of everything you've been through, I mean, I was thinking about how huge of a deal this is for you, because I mean, what, it's been 3 years since the last album. This is the first album on the new label. Like, this is the first that you've been a mom, married. All of these life changes have happened, you know, in that in between leading into this album.
1: Absolutely.
0: So was the creative process like very different from
1: yes
0: previous?
1: Yeah. I lived a lot of life,
0: right?
1: Very big changes too, you know. I lost my dad as well. So I have a few songs about that.
0: Beautiful songs, by the way.
1: Thank you so much. I'm so proud of those. I ended the whole album with Heaven Sent, because it just felt like
0: it felt right,
1: the final thing to say. You know, this creation process was unlike any other process before for so many reasons. And when I was recording the album, I was, you know, I cut some songs I didn't write and some songs

0: catalyst for that. Yeah. And it was fun.
1: This is Backstage Country.
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your Backstage Country host this week, featuring cuts from my just released album, Stages. And coming up, the story behind another cut from the new album featuring my old middle school pal, Kane Brown, Never Been in Love.

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1: It's Backstage Country. I'm Elena. We got Lauren Elena as my co-host this week, and we're celebrating the new album Stages, which is out now. One of the songs on there, Lauren, is a collaboration that people were so excited about.
2: I know.
1: You're back with your buddy.
2: I know. I was dying to tell people about Kane being on the song. Because What Ifs came out 10 years ago.
1: That's what I was going to say. So in the year of 2026, we're getting another collaboration. Was that on purpose, like to celebrate the anniversary?
2: We did talk about it. Yes. Okay. So we have been talking about doing another song together for a couple of years now. Okay. And just trying to find the right one. And I wrote this one with Ashley Gourley and Ben Johnson. And actually, we wrote this song a couple of years ago. It's another one I had in my back pocket.
1: What?
2: Actually crazy. And which is just, it's just proof that like the song finds the right time
1: exactly.
2: in your life.
1: Yeah.
2: But we hadn't finished it. We had started it. So we went back in and finished it. And actually, it was Ben's idea to get Kane on it. He was like, you need to tell Kane to do the song with you. It would fit perfectly. And I was like, we have been trying to find the song. And I sent it to Kane, and he literally texted me back immediately and said, I'm in. This is fire. But, you know, we have such a history together anyway. We've known each other since we were babies. And I actually cannot believe it's been 10 years since What Ifs came out.
1: I can't either. When I looked that up, I was like, there's no way. A whole decade.
2: We both went and found our spouses. And now, like, I love this song so much. I'm so thankful to have an actual love song because it fits my life now. Like, we're filming with our children and our spouses, and like we're gonna be posting all of that as well too.
1: Oh,
2: like we have a lot of fun content that we're doing
1: together. Families involved.
2: Yes. But and then it makes sense, you know, and like it's a celebration of love and like finding, I don't know, it's just so sweet. And he is such a good dad and such a good husband. And now I have a baby, and we like get our kids together and they play. And
1: that's gotta
2: like,
1: be wild to
2: it
1: see
2: is
1: your
2: so
1: kids
2: crazy.
1: Together.
2: This is one of the ones that I really just feel like represents where I am now. And I wrote this song because, I mean, it's the hook is never been in love till now. And the whole point of this song is like, I thought I loved other people. I did, there were people, and I probably did to whatever capacity I could at the time.
1: Mm-hmm.
2: But now that I have my husband, it's just a different kind of love. And it makes me look at those other relationships and see how wrong they were. Like, it's so crazy when you find the right person for yourself. We have a really great marriage.
1: Yeah.
2: And I look at him and I think, how did I think I, like, that's mm-hmm. what love was with these other people. So that's what this song's about. It's not a serious love song, but it is more just like, I thought I had been in love before, and now that I love you, nothing ever even came close to this. So,
1: it's a sentiment that I definitely
2: Kane.
1: Understand. Yeah.
2: Yeah.
1: Uh-huh.
2: And he loves his wife so much. They have such a great marriage, and just the song means so much. I mean, it's such a fun, lighthearted song, but
1: thematically, so rounded.
2: It means so much for us to have the song together. And it's a smash, in my opinion. So.
1: I would agree.
2: And people seem to agree. Everyone's freaking out over it.
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0: It's Backstage Country, wrapping up another day with Lauren Elena co-hosting. You are such a natural at this.
1: Well, I love to talk, so thank you. You're the best. It was so much fun hanging out with you and sharing some of my stories behind the new album. I'm so proud of it. I'm so happy to be here. I'm really pumped about my song with Chase Matthew. That is a big, fat hit.
0: Yeah, it is.
1: So thank you, Chase.
0: Mm-hmm. We play it all the time here, and I will tell you this. We'll play it tomorrow, I'm sure.
1: Yeah, girl.
0: Love it.

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1: Hey, it's Matt from Parmalee, and this is our new song, God Knew Better. 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You finally found the right one, man, and then you realize that God had a plan all along.
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2: 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Hotter than the red on the cattle brand. 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
1: 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And I hope that I will see all of y'all line dancing to this one very soon.
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1: Good morning. The usual start to traffic today. Not a lot of volume, and most of the overnight construction has been cleared out, so things are moving pretty well. No incidents causing delays on the interstates, bridges, or major intersections. So for the time being, you should have a smooth, uneventful ride to work. Be safe and have a great day. Keeping you updated, I'm Schreiner.

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9: Good morning, Tampa Bay. Temperatures in the 70s on this Thursday morning. Dry out there now, but things will start to change in terms of our rain timing as we head into the holiday weekend. Storms will start earlier today, and they will start near the coast. I think mid to early afternoon, with the highest rain chances mid-afternoon today. Those storms then move away from the coast by later on tonight. Temperatures after the rain in the 80s. I'm meteorologist Greg D for Tampa Bay 28 and 99.5 QYK.
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5: In Pinellas, we have multiple vehicles involved in a crash on 275 South at 54th Avenue North, and all lanes are closed. Police are detouring traffic off 275 South at Gandy Boulevard. Fortunately, the rest of Tampa Bay is looking much better. Not a lot of volume elsewhere. Be safe and have a great day. Keeping you updated, I'm Schreiner.

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2: In Pinellas, we're starting off with a really bad accident on 275 South at 54th Avenue North. Multiple vehicles involved, and 275 South is closed. They're detouring traffic off at Gandy Boulevard. The rest of Tampa Bay is doing okay, not much volume yet. So please be safe and have a great day. Keeping you updated, I'm Schreiner.

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17: Good morning, Tampa Bay. Temperatures in the 70s on this Thursday morning. Dry out there now, but things will start to change in terms of our rain timing as we head into the holiday weekend. Storms will start earlier today, and they will start near the coast. I think mid to early afternoon, with the highest rain chances mid-afternoon today. Those storms then move away from the coast by later on tonight. Temperatures after the rain in the 80s. I'm meteorologist Greg D for Tampa Bay 28 and 99.5 QYK.
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0: from the Beasley Broadcast Building, serving the most beautiful people in the South. You, the resident of Tampa Bay, Florida. It's Tampa Bay's hometown morning crew.
1: It is a good day to have a great day. JR, Lana, Kevin here. Be careful out on the roads. It's pretty slippery, and I think you got pretty bombed last night in Apollo Beach when it came to weather.
2: We had to turn our pool drain on.
1: Uh-huh.
2: 45 minutes it was on. Normally you just leave it on for 10, 15 minutes. The rain was just, we were getting pounded with rain last night. It was so bad last night.
1: Yeah.
2: Oh, so bad.
1: I went out because I had, of course, why has this happened, by the way? Kids, teenagers, whatever. Oh, I have a project due tomorrow.
2: <That's> always the night always before, is. 8 o'clock.
1: Always. I need to go to Target. Oh, really? Okay, well, it's 7:30. So we're going to do that? All right. You were just now thinking about this? Yeah. And then I had a gift for my friend as well. Okay, here
3: that
1: we go.
3: It happened on me on Monday. I'm like, oh, jeez.
1: So there we go. I got to get popsicle sticks for a project I'm doing.
2: I need 20 donuts tomorrow morning.
1: Yeah.
2: Always.
1: Okay. Anyway.
2: Every parent's laughing. We all go through this.
1: Yeah. Anyway, so we went to Target, but man, it was
2: at 8 o'clock.
1: Thunder, lightning, and just crazy. They even, because we were doing one of those, drive-up pickup orders for Target.
2: Oh, right.
1: And they wouldn't even let the employees come out in those conditions.
2: So bad. Yeah.
1: So you had to go
2: good
1: inside.
2: For them. They shouldn't. It was lightning. Yeah,
1: I agree. But that was kind of how bad the weather was. So,
2: and thank you, Target, for staying open for us parents who have kids that have projects. Yeah. So thank you for staying open until 10.
1: Thank you.
2: we
1: have
2: appreciate
1: a great
2: it.
1: Day.
3: Yeah.
2: Oh, that's so funny.
1: Anyway, yeah, but I saw the weather and I saw the map. I think even Greg D posted, South Hillsborough County is getting just trashed last
2: I know.
1: Night.
2: Our roads in our neighborhood were flooded last night. Yeah, it was bad. I put all the today's garbage day.
1: Yeah.
2: So we have 4 garbage cans that go out on Thursdays. Okay. The recycling, the regular trash, and then the green brush and stuff like that. All 4 of them tipped over garbage all over the front yard. I had to go out there in the rain and pick up the trash and put the garbage cans back up. Oh, it's bad. Bad.
1: All right. Well, so yesterday we were talking to Locash earlier on the show. And you asked me, well, are you going to go hang out with Chris after the show?
2: That kind of as a joke. And you were like, yeah, I need to help him with his boat.
1: So I had to help him with his boat yesterday. Wait till I tell you this story that happened to us yesterday. We'll talk about it at 6:35 or 6:30-ish. Not a great boat day yesterday.
3: Boy.
1: Yeah, not a great boat experience. I'll tell you all about that.
2: You were on the water?
1: Yes.
2: Ooh,
1: yeah.
2: Okay.
1: It was before the storms, though.
2: Obviously.
1: Uh-oh. We had to be on the water for something, and then it just got bad.
2: Oh, boy.
1: Yeah, we'll talk about that. I got a story for you. All right, let's go back in the day right now. This is great. 34 years ago, on this day, 1992, Prince became the highest-paid rock star after signing a $100 million deal with Warner Brothers Records. $10 million per album.
3: Wow.
2: What?
1: Yeah, that's right.
2: Holy smokes.
1: That's pretty big. Especially for 92.
2: Right.
1: That's insane.
2: That's a lot of money. I had no idea.
1: 31 years ago, 1995, this is cool. eBay was founded by a guy named Pierre because his fiance couldn't find a Pez dispenser to complete her collection. Nerd alert. No, I'm kidding. I actually love Pez, so I'm just putting
2: But that's
1: that
2: why he started it?
1: Yeah, he started that because
3: well,
1: his
3: that
1: fiance,
3: worked out.
1: Yeah, he was looking for some online trading and see if anybody had it and whatever. So
3: now he's a billionaire.
1: Billionaire, absolutely.
2: Wow.
1: Pierre, way to go, buddy, in 95. Have you ever bought anything off of eBay?
2: Oh, yeah.
1: Have you?
2: Yeah, a long time ago.
1: Do you remember what it was?
2: But Paul buys stuff off eBay all the time.
1: Okay, all right.
2: Still to this day.
1: Still doing it.
2: Uh-huh.
1: 18 years ago in 2008, one of my favorite shows, Sons of Anarchy premiered on FX.
2: That was the bomb.
1: Charlie Hunnam as Jax Teller. Man, he was so good. It ran for 7 seasons. I watched every season. I actually started, this is kind of weird because I got on it after it went on, I think, Netflix. I started watching season 5, a couple episodes, because a guy I lived with was watching it, and he goes, dude, you got to start this from the beginning. You can't just jump in at season 5.
2: Oh, no, you have to start from the beginning.
1: So I did, and I was just hooked.
2: Yeah, if you haven't seen Sons of Anarchy, yeah, go watch it.
1: It's very, very good. Not for kids, but it's really, really good.
2: Yeah, adults.
1: Yeah, for sure. All right, coming back, we got your cruise news. Hang on.
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4: In Pinellas, the accident on 275 South at 54th Avenue North has been cleared, so traffic is now moving through that area. The good news is there's not a lot of volume, and it's cleared out pretty quickly. We're starting to see some volume build in Hillsborough County on I-4 westbound between Thonona Sasser Road and Branch Forbes Road. Be safe and have a great day. Keeping you updated, I'm Schreiner.

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0: I've just been handed an urgent news story.
1: I'm kind of a big deal. People know me.
2: Who knows that? Happy birthday to Charlie Sheen.
3: Winning.
2: Yep. He is 61 years old today.
3: Winning.
2: Yeah. Today is National Baby Back Ribs Day.
4: I want my baby back, baby back, baby back. I want my baby back. Chili's baby back ribs.
2: Everybody knows that song. All right. This is kind of sad. A week after Dolly Parton's passing, her star on the Hollywood Walk of Fame was vandalized.
5: Yeah, what are we doing?
2: It's undergoing repairs already. This started on Monday. I guess a fan noticed the star was really scratched up, posted a picture of it on social media. And I mean, obviously, a lot of people have been going there. Right. They've been leaving flowers and stuff. So it obviously got vandalized, but they are now repairing that. So that's why the flowers have been removed. But
5: yeah,
2: come on.
5: Dumb.
2: Come on, guys.
5: That is heartless and that is stupid. And I'm surprised it happened because so many people have been there like around the clock honoring Dolly.
2: But, right. Man. That somebody didn't like, maybe they should have put somebody there to...
5: Another reason not to like L.A.
2: All right. Lionel Richie is heading back home. He has been in the hospital for 3 days. He checked himself in after his concert. We've been kind of talking about his health. He's been dealing with cardiac-related issues and having to stop performing. So, Lionel, stop. Just...
5: go rest, my friend.
2: Just enjoy the rest of your life.
5: Yeah, you have served the music industry and done awesome. So just go enjoy your life.
2: Yeah, I mean, you've been a great entertainer. Just go enjoy your life. Mm-hmm. I mean, my goodness gracious, too much. All right, here we go. Dyson just launched a $500 toothbrush.
5: I saw this.
2: With a built-in camera. Mm. It's called the Cameralette. It's a smart toothbrush so that you can literally see on your phone while you're brushing your teeth, and you can see like the areas that, you know, have the plaque buildup. Mm. So you can kind of like, hey, I got to brush a little bit more here, brush a little bit more there. $500 for a toothbrush. So I don't know. It'd be pretty cool, though.
5: Yeah, it would be. Paul's going to get one.
2: I'm sure we'll have one. Seatpick.com found the most popular music genre in each state.
5: Oh.
2: This is based on Google Trends. Pop was the most searched, that is in 13 different states. Metal, 11 states, and soul in 5. What is the most popular music genre in Florida, Kevin? Most popular. Is it pop? Is it country? Is it soul? Is it metal? What is it?
6: I'll say country. Why not?
2: That is incorrect.
6: Oh, come on.
2: It is Latin.
5: Oh, wow.
6: Oh, I get that.
2: Yep, it is Latin. Do we have any Shakira we can play?
5: No.
6: Shakira.
2: All right.
5: There it is.
2: All right, and I want to ask you, Kevin.
5: All we have is
3: winning.
2: All right, Tyler Cameron. Who's that?
6: I could not tell you.
2: Amber Glenn.
6: Nope.
2: Tatiana Ali.
6: Boxer?
2: Jenna Dewan.
6: She was married to Magic Mike guy from Tampa.
5: Oh,
6: Channing Tatum.
5: Channing Tatum. Yeah.
2: Okay. How about Sarah Jane Nader?
6: Nope.
2: Let's try Connor Wood.
6: No.
2: Ezra French.
6: No.
2: Sierra Miller.
6: Heard the name. Don't know.
2: Jackson Olsen.
6: No.
2: Okay. All of these people are on Dancing with the Stars.
5: Oh, wow.
6: Oh, boy.
5: Yeah, they use star. They've been using star very loosely.
6: I'm sure some of these people are like YouTubers or, you know, TikTokers.
5: One of them from the Savannah Bananas.
2: Yeah. So Taylor Hanson is from the boy band from the 90s, Hanson.
5: Okay.
2: And then Julia Stiles.
6: I know Julia Stiles.
2: But other than that, yeah. I'm like, really?
5: I think that I saw Guillermo from Jimmy Kimmel Live.
6: I saw him too,
5: Is a little person that's on his show.
2: Season 35, by the way, premieres on the 15th on ABC. Yeah. Holy smokes.
5: Dancing with the half star.
2: Half star. All right, real quick, the second season of Yellowstone spinoff, Marshalls, premieres October 4th. The trailer dropped yesterday. Let's talk about the weather. It is going to be the same again as it was yesterday and all week. These afternoon storms are going to pop up and they're going to be bad. They say for the Labor Day weekend, it's going to switch on us and the storms are going to happen earlier in the day, which really blows. Pool parties, boating, beaches, all that kind of stuff. So, yeah, I think everybody's just kind of playing it by ear this weekend, you know, with the weather. So that's your cruise news.
5: All right, appreciate it, Lana. Coming up next, speaking of bad weather, it did not affect me yesterday when I was on a boat. But some other things went wrong. I got to tell you about this story and what happened to me yesterday. It's Graylin James first, though, at 99.5 QIK. Hang on.

0: Tampa Bay's hometown morning crew. It's JR, Lana, and Kevin on 99.5 QIK. All right, so.
1: Yes.
0: Yesterday, we had Low Cash on the show.
2: Uh-huh.
0: And Lana jokingly said, oh, you're going to be hanging out with Chris today? Chris from Low Cash? Because Chris lives in my neighborhood. Or I live in his neighborhood, whatever you want to say. So I said, actually, I got to help him with his boat because he's got to take his boat out of the high and dry marina that he has it at.
2: Okay.
0: And he's going to pull it out of the water and actually park it at a storage place by his house.
2: Okay, because he's going to use it this weekend?
0: No, it's just because the high and dry, they just put it in the water for you, you go.
2: Okay.
0: Right? But this one, he didn't want to keep it there anymore.
2: Oh, I got you.
0: So he's just like,
2: I'm just moving it.
0: So anyway, he goes, can you help me with it? So I'm like, yeah, cool, man. So, you know, one person driving the truck with a trailer, one going to get the boat, that whole thing. Problem is, where the high and dry is not close to a boat ramp. So now, this is in Dunedin, Palm Harbor area.
2: That's inconvenient.
0: Yeah, so... You get it. So he calls ahead. They put it in the water for him. We show up. The boat's in the water. Great. Perfect. Start that thing right up. Here we go. We're ready to go.
2: Yeah.
0: So he goes, once you ride with me, I mean, Chris is pretty comfortable with boats, but I grew up on boats, so I have a little more experience with him.
2: Oh, boy.
0: So I said, oh, yeah, I'll ride with you. So we actually parked the trailer at the boat ramp about 3 miles away and took an Uber to the high and dry.
2: Oh, that was smart. Okay.
0: Okay. So we're riding, and I'm glad I did. So we went out. And we're going out, and everything's fine, and we're going under a couple bridges and everything like that.
2: Take a little cruise before you put it on.
0: And so, okay, I said, all right, we want to go. We're looking it out on the map where this, and by the way, this boat ramp, not a popular boat ramp. It just happens to be the closest one to where we were at.
2: Gotcha.
0: And it's very tiny. It's next to a old bait shop. And yeah, so it's not really well marked.
2: Okay.
0: So we're kind of following it on the map and trying to get to it. And I said, all right, cool. Let's take this channel marker in because it was low tide. And I said, we got to stay in the channel.
2: Mm-hmm.
0: So take this channel in and then we'll hug against the docks that are along the way, the people that live on the water, because they usually dredge out their docks and area and things like that. So the water tends to be deeper by the docks. So we did that. We were fine. We're going, putting along, you know, as we go through the channel, putting along, and then stop.
2: You hit sand.
0: We're only going like 5 miles an hour, but bam, stop. And he has a jet boat.
2: Oh.
0: So
2: engines.
0: It's like a Yamaha. So it's not a prop that spins, right? It's you're actually being blown, you know, with water being shot out the back.
2: Okay.
0: Well, how does that work? Well, water gets sucked up. So what did it suck up? It sucked up a bunch of seaweed and the thing just like seized up.
2: Oh, no.
0: So now we're sitting there and we're stuck. And he's like, well, I got this rod here that I can kind of push us off. And whatever. I go, Chris, I'm getting in the water, dude. I have to get in the water. So I did not wear a board shorts.
1: Oh, boy.
0: I didn't even wear sandals. My bad. That's on me. So I kick off my shoes. I kick off my socks. This is supposed to be like a quick, short ride to the boat ramp.
1: Of course not.
2: Had to so take that little detour.
0: So then I'm in the water, and it's about knee-deep at this point. So
2: okay,
0: I'm lifting
2: good.
0: Up the back of the boat to get it, like, unstuck and pushing it. And then I see him on the front, and I think my buddy Chris is going to jump in and help me push this boat.
1: Yeah, why not? Mm-hmm.
0: He goes, oh, man, I got a cut on my foot. I can't get in the water. cut. Are you kidding me, dude?
1: Bro.
0: Because you've heard about this flesh-eating bacteria disease. I'm like, dude, I'm in here. I got a cut on my foot. Like, this is not even my boat. So anyway,
2: I can't get in the water. I got a cut on my foot.
0: So then he's like, how you doing back there? And I go, well, first of all, you're standing on the back of the boat. Go to the front of the boat and get the weight off the back so I can lift it up. So we go, and I get it going. We push. I'm just trying to get it back into this other channel that is not marked well at all.
2: Mm-hmm.
0: It's like one stick in the water. It's not like one of the big markers. And so if we can get it back into that channel, I go, we'll be good to go and we'll putt the rest of the way or whatever. Well, it's 100 yards away. So I'm like pushing this boat, stuck, getting unstuck, pushing, stuck.
2: Oh, no.
0: Meanwhile, he's on the front of the boat going, dude, you got to see the dolphins up here.
1: Oh, my God.
0: I go, what are you dolphin watching as I'm pushing the boat? Again, not my boat. I'm trying to help you out. So
2: cut on his foot, though, JR.
0: He had a cut on his foot. So we get it finally in. Oh, my gosh. We finally get it into the channel, and the engines won't run properly now because I got stuff sucked up.
2: Yeah.
0: And so I'm like, dude, I'm not going underwater. I go, I went thigh deep. That's about as. So we're trying to pull seaweed out of this thing and whatever. So finally we get it to just kind of putt and like just and we get it to the launch ramp and we can finally get the boat. We get to the ramp and he jumps out onto the dock. He's like, I'll hold the boat. And I go, bro, that's going to be hot on your feet. It's metal dock.
2: Oh,
0: and he's
2: no.
0: Like, oh. He's like freaking out on the dock. I throw him a towel. I go, step on the towel. So he throws me. Throws me the keys. So it's a whole deal.
1: Oh,
0: he throws
1: me
0: the keys to go get the truck. So I get the truck. I back up the trailer. And he goes, hurry. My feet are burning up. I go, aren't you standing on the towel? He goes, yeah, but it's coming through the towel.
1: Oh, my God.
0: It was a disaster. No scratches on the boat, thank God, and all that stuff. But we pull it out. And I go, do you have the tie downs for this thing? And, you know, to lock the boat up on the trailer? And he's like, I don't know where they're at. I go, well, they might be connected to the trailer because sometimes there's people have tie downs that are just already automatically on the trailer and you kind of like a seatbelt, you pull them up and you hook them. Well, he had those. So I go, oh, there we go. Make sure you do that. And he goes, all right, cool. Got it.
2: No.
0: And so anyway, that was the day. I didn't expect to be in the water. And he goes, man, dude, you really like saved the day today, bro.
2: He better give you free concert tickets.
0: He goes, I owe you a steak dinner or something like that. And I go, no, that's fine, man. He goes, no, really, you saved the day on this one. And I go, yeah, and you were dolphin watching. He goes, dude, it was crazy. They were like 10 yards from the boat. They were all over it. You missed it. You totally missed it.
1: Yeah, oh, thanks.
0: Yeah, I was like, oh, great. Yeah, well, I was trying to help you in the meantime. But that was yesterday's boat experience.
2: These famous country artists, yes, they're just out there dolphin watching.
0: Yeah, this guy, unbelievable. Great. He was about to call Cito. I go, bro, let me save you $500.
1: Yeah.
0: Because that gets super expensive.
2: Oh,
0: and I
2: go,
0: they're not even going to be able to get to us where we're at right now. So it just was a whole thing, and then we ended up towing it back to where he's keeping it in Odessa and whatnot. And I go, dude, this is crazy. You might want to think about selling this thing.
2: that's great.
0: It was hilarious. But glad to help him out. Chris from Locash, you can come on the show anytime and tell your side of the story. But that's what happened.
2: Yeah, famous people, they're just like us.
0: Yeah, just
2: boating
0: like us.
2: Problems.
0: Well, I don't know. They're not boaters, apparently. All right, coming back, we got your car line fun fact. Hang on.
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4: In Hillsborough, we have an accident on US 41 at Madison Avenue. Heavy volume building up on I-4 westbound between Alexander Street and McIntosh, and again as you approach the 275 junction. 275 south through Tampa slowing between Fowler and Sly Avenue. And 75 south is slowing between Bellamy Brothers Boulevard and Wesley Chapel Boulevard. Keeping you updated, I'm Schreiner.
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20: Good morning, Tampa Bay. Temperatures in the 70s on this Thursday morning. Dry out there now, but things will start to change in terms of our rain timing as we head into the holiday weekend. Storms will start earlier today, and they will start near the coast. I think mid to early afternoon, with the highest rain chances mid-afternoon today. Those storms then move away from the coast by later on tonight. Temperatures after the rain in the 80s. I'm meteorologist Greg D for Tampa Bay 28 and 99.5 QYK.
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0: How many rolls of toilet paper do you think that you use a year? Like you, just one person.
1: 52 weeks in a year.
2: Two a week.
1: That's
2: maybe
1: a lot.
2: Maybe 100.
1: Just one person.
2: I say 100.
1: All right, I'll take the under on that. I'll say 87.
0: The average American.
2: 87.
0: The average American uses 141 rolls of toilet paper every year.
2: That's almost three a week.
0: Yeah.
2: Winning.
0: 104.
2: Random
1: grabbing.
0: So that makes us number one for number twos globally. The Germans are second. They use an average of 134 rolls annually.
1: God, what a research project.
2: I know.
0: You got a family of five. Holy smokes, that's a lot of toilet paper.
1: Running through it, and all girls.
0: No wonder those people over there are doing really well. All right, we always talk about this. Okay. If you keep digging and keep digging and keep digging, you're going to hit what?
1: China.
0: China.
2: Yep, that's right.
0: Well, somebody tried. The deepest hole that humans have ever dug is 7.6 miles deep.
1: Wow.
0: Think about 7.6 miles. That's far.
2: It's down there.
0: That's a big hole. The radius of the Earth is 3,959 miles. So, they barely even scratch the surface of that.
1: Yeah,
0: so.
1: Yeah, literally.
0: But can you imagine digging a hole 7 miles long, deep?
1: Yeah, no point.
0: Holy cow.
1: Yeah.
0: Wonder how they were doing that.
1: Shovel.
0: No way. They had to have equipment.
1: No, I'm sure they did, Lana.
0: Oh, my. But think about it. Yeah, equipment can't reach that far down.
1: Well, you keep grading down. You bring the equipment down more and more and more.
0: What a job. And then all of a sudden to be like, okay, we've hit 7.6 miles. All right, let's stop doing this now. Yeah. Go home.
1: Can't find China anywhere.
0: What are we doing?
1: Yeah.
0: All right, there's your car light fun.
1: All right, thank you, Lana. Coming up, your second date update just after 7 o'clock, 8:20. We're going to have Luke Bryan tickets, but before that at 7:40, a $300 shopping spree in Taylor Swift's merch closet. We'll do that at 7:40. Here's Ella.

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0: All right, jumping into the second date update right now. It's 99.5 QYK. We have Steven on the phone with us. Good morning, Steven. How are you?
1: I'm okay. Thanks for helping me out today.
0: Yeah, we're hoping we can. We want to talk to you about this date you went on with this girl, Teresa. Go ahead and give us the rundown. How do you know Teresa? What did you guys do on your date? Things like that.
1: We met at a coffee shop. We were standing in line, kind of the old-fashioned way. No apps involved. So that felt kind of fun.
0: Okay, cool.
1: And we talked a little bit, and we changed numbers, and texted her. We went out to dinner, got some sushi, and, like, completely hit it off. Easy date. She's, like, a very chill type of person. We were clearly, like, enjoying each other's conversation. She talked about friends and family and work, and, like, everything just kind of – it just clicked. And now I've been on some, like, you know, okay dates to bad dates, and when I don't hear back from them, like, I get it. Like, I think I have a gauge on this. But this one just kind of left me scratching my head. I've reached out for another one, obviously, why I'm here with you guys, and it's just been absolutely crickets, you know?
0: Okay. Well, you say she was someone that was easy to be on a date with and things like that. I mean, how did the date end? Did it end romantically? Did it end with, like, hey, we'll see you later? Did you guys talk about another date? Anything like that?
1: I mean, not really. And it was kind of a half hug type of a thing, which I was like, oh, you know. So I don't know if something happened in there, but I really don't think there's just nothing that came up that I went took another direction or went south or something, you know?
2: You don't think she got sick from, like, the sushi or anything, right?
1: That's a good point. I hadn't thought of that. She didn't seem like that, no.
2: Huh. Yeah. Okay.
0: Great question, though, Lana. I didn't think of that either.
2: Obviously. I mean, that's why you have me here to help.
0: Yeah, exactly. Oh, thank you for being here. All right. Well, let's do this, Steven. We're going to try to call Teresa for you and see if we can get her on the phone, okay?
1: Sounds good.
0: All right, hang on. We're going to do it next.
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4: In Pinellas on 275 North, the on-ramp at 54th Avenue North is blocked. In Hillsboro, heavy volume at I-4 westbound between Buckman Highway and Branch Forbes Road, and again from the Selma Connector to the junction. 275 South through Tampa, slow between Fletcher and Sly Avenue. And an accident on 75 South at Moccasin Waller Road. Keeping you updated, I'm Schreiner.

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16: Good morning, Tampa Bay. Temperatures in the 70s on this Thursday morning. Dry out there now, but things will start to change in terms of our rain timing as we head into the holiday weekend. Storms will start earlier today, and they will start near the coast. I think mid to early afternoon, with the highest rain chances mid-afternoon today. Those storms then move away from the coast by later on tonight. Temperatures after the rain in the 80s. I'm meteorologist Greg D for Tampa Bay 28 and 99.5 QYK.
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0: Right in the middle of our second date update right now. It's 99.5 QYK. We're trying to help out Steven this morning, who reached out to us about a date he went on with this girl, Teresa. They met the old-fashioned way, Lana.
1: Yes,
0: not
1: Steve.
0: On an app. Yeah. In line at a coffee shop.
1: Yeah, how cool is that? So they decided to go out. They had some sushi. What? Said the date was great. Had a good conversation. He goes, nothing got weird. Nothing happened on the date. He goes, I want to take this girl out. I need your help. So we asked him some questions, but he's like, nothing happened.
0: Yeah, you know, and I kind of tend to believe him because I feel like he's thought this through multiple times when we talked to him.
1: You wouldn't be calling us.
0: Saying that I feel like, because sometimes we hear that, like, I don't know what happened, and then something crazy happened. I just kind of feel like Steve is a pretty straight shooter. So we did call his date, Teresa, and Kevin talked to her off the air. Let's see if we can talk to her on the air. Teresa, you there?
2: Yeah.
0: Hey, I just said this, but I know you talked to Kevin off the air, and he kind of gave you a little glimpse into what we're doing, right?
2: Not really. I don't really understand what's going on.
0: Okay, let me explain. This is called our second date update, and we talk to people on the daily about dates they go on, and we want to see if we could ask you, Teresa, about a date you went on.
2: Okay. That's kind of awkward, but okay.
0: All right, we want to talk to you about this guy, Steven, who reached out to us. He told us about your guys' sushi date. He said it went really well. He had a lot of nice things to say about you. He's been reaching out, trying to set up another date with you. Has had no luck, though. We want to know why and see if we can help out a little bit.
2: Yeah. Okay. So Steven was very nice. Okay. We had a good time. I'm grateful for dinner. He treated me to dinner. That's really nice. But there was something that he told me on the date that sort of just weirded me out. So I'm going to pass, but thank you.
0: Oh, okay. Oh.
1: Can I ask what that was?
2: I mean, I don't know if I should say. Like, I mean, he was totally nice. He shared, you know, hobbies. I shared hobbies. And, I mean, is it okay for me to stay on the air?
0: Well, I mean, that's up to you. I mean,
1: what kind of hobbies is he into?
0: Yeah, I don't know exactly what's going on here. If it's appropriate to stay on the air, you can totally tell us.
2: Well, he said he has pen pals, basically. Like, he writes to women who are in prison.
0: Really?
2: I mean, like, women, not even one woman, but like, multiple women.
1: Ew,
0: cool.
1: Why?
0: Well, hold on. There's programs like this and people do this. I don't say ew, wow. So this is like this is one of his hobbies that he does.
2: Yeah. Yeah. I mean, it's a program, you know, but I just, for me, I just find it like inappropriate for, you know, whoever I'm with to be writing.

0: Listen, I'm not, I guess I can kind of see it, but I'm not totally sure what the problem is here. There's nothing wrong.
1: What?
0: There's, it's not like it's a romantic thing with any of them, if that's like where you're going with it. If people need to talk to somebody, you know, on the outside or whatever, and it's therapeutic and it gives them an outlet. And it's something that like feels good to me, like almost like a community service thing. Mm. So I don't, you know, I mean, for, I don't know what, you know, they're not getting out of jail. So there's no like risk there, you know?
2: You don't know these women, right? And so like for real, so you really just don't know like how they interpret their relationship, right? So, I mean, I know what you think, but I don't know what they think.
1: So how many women are you pen pals with?
0: I think at any one time I could have 2 to 8, you know, depending. Like,
3: pretty big.
0: Some people are like, they're dying there. They're like 81 years old is one of them. You know, like this isn't a...
3: Yeah.
1: What are in these letters?
3: I was going to ask you. You don't have to give us specifics if you don't want to. But
1: oh,
3: like, what kind of things are you writing about?
1: Yeah, what do they say?
0: It's anything and everything. They tell me about their families. They tell me about some point in their life that, you know, that someone was in the military once and they talked about that. And then I comment on it and send it. It's the action of contact. You know, I mean, there isn't a, it's not limited to anything, but yeah. I don't know what to specify. You know, like.
3: Yeah. It sounds kind of harmless. And I know that like churches do this sometimes with people and other programs that are out there that do this to give people, some, you know, that are in prison, like a little inspiration or whatnot. So,
1: but is this something that you feel like you need to do? I mean, could you just stop doing this or is this something you're not going to stop doing?
0: With some situations, it's all they have, honestly. So to like go cold on that would be not cool.
1: Okay. They're in prison.
3: What are you talking about, Lana?
0: Yeah, I know. That's the problem. I mean, that's
1: not everybody
2: deserves
1: to get
2: their whole life.
3: Well, there's people in prison.
0: They probably deserve to be there, too, you know? So I'm not even... I don't know.
1: Wait, feeling bad for prisoners now?
3: Oh, my gosh. Dude, you're ruthless today. All right, so here's the deal. Let me ask you a question, Teresa. Is this going to be a complete deal breaker for you? I mean, it sounds pretty harmless.
2: I mean... I think it just makes me uncomfortable, and so unfortunately, I'm just gonna pass.
3: Okay.
2: I appreciate it, but I'm gonna pass.
3: All right, Steven. Well, you heard what she had to say. I'm sorry we could not make another date happen, but now you know what's going on. Okay.
1: Hmm.
0: All right. Fair enough.
3: All right, guys. You guys take care. Thanks for coming on.
2: Thank you.
3: You know, it's interesting. It's an interesting hobby, obviously. But like I said, there's a lot of people that do this. You know, not everybody in prison is some violent person. So.
1: Well, they did something.
3: Yeah. Or, you know, whatever. But they're writing.
1: Criminal.
3: Okay. Let's see. This is unreal. All right. So, would this have been a deal breaker for you, though? Would you be uncomfortable with this? 800-992-1099. 800-992-1099.

0: Teresa and Steven were on the second date update this morning. They are not going back out. It's 99.5 QIK. Here's the deal. We found out that Steven writes people that are in prison. He writes them letters. He's a pen pal with women in prison. Multiple women. He writes to them, and it's a program that he's involved in, apparently.
1: Right.
0: And this is what he writes.
1: To like eight women, different letters, like weekly. I mean, that's kind of a big commitment.
0: Teresa said, "I'm not comfortable with this. This is weird to me, and I'm good." And he said, "No, it's not romantic. I'm just writing them and talking about, you know, just random stuff." All right, so we want to get your reactions right now. All right, Mackenzie, what do you think about this second date update?
2: I mean, I understand where she's coming from, but I'm a victim advocate, so I understand both sides. I mean, I think that if he's writing to people in jail who just need, you know, some type of outlet, I feel like it should have just been a conversation instead of an ultimate, like, deal breaker. I mean, he seems like a nice guy.
0: Yeah, I think he sounded like a nice guy, too. I don't know if it was the fact that he was writing to women versus writing to men.
1: I think it's the women part,
0: Or whatever.
2: I think it's the women.
0: Yeah.
1: Because I think if he was writing to men, I don't think she would have had an issue with it.
2: About 100% not.
0: All right. Well, I appreciate you calling. You have a great day.
2: You too. Thanks.
0: Bye-bye. All right, Anna, what do you think about this second date update?
3: I think that it's fine. I also had a pen pal in prison. Some of my friends do prison ministry for our church.
0: Okay.
3: And I think it's harmless. Like, I mean, we're not ever going to meet them. And it just gives them hope, like someone to write to, someone, like, they really don't have anything. And yeah, they may have committed a crime, but, you know, they change their ways. And hopefully they do get out and be a better person.
0: Yeah.
1: Because of the letters.
3: I think it's harmless.
0: Well, it's not because of the letters, but it just gives them hope and whatnot, and then it gives them a little access to the outside world.
3: Yeah, give, like, an inspiration, like, something to write about, and you talk to them and tell them, you know, just go out, enjoy nature, be thankful, be able to sit by a tree and, like, journal, just something to do.
0: Yeah, I got
3: you. Don't get in, you know.
0: That's what I was saying. I totally understand what you're saying.
3: I've done it, so.
0: Yeah. All right. Well, I appreciate you calling. You have a great day.
3: Okay, you too. Bye.
0: Bye-bye.
1: Sorry, I just see a whole different side on this.
0: Ready to throw away the key. I mean, that's not the case in all these situations.
1: I know, but I have a completely different view of where you guys are coming from because, they're prisoners. They're criminals. They shouldn't have done what they did to get there in the first place.
0: No one's disagreeing with that. I mean, this is a whole other topic, but no one's disagreeing with that, but some people can change and whatnot. So, anyway, I don't see a big problem with it. It was a deal breaker for her, though, so that's up to her. Teresa is not going back out with Steven. All right, coming up, we have your Taylor Swift merch, $300 worth. We're going to play Taylor or Failure. Hang on, it's 99.5 QIK.

0: we go. $300 worth of Taylor Swift merch.
1: Right. Fun. Let's go shopping.
0: 99.5 QYK. It's Tampa Bay's hometown morning crew. Now we're going to play a game called Taylor or Failure. It's basically true or false. We'll read you a statement about Taylor Swift. If you think it's true, you say Taylor. If you think it's false, you say failure. All right. If you get 2 out of 3 right, you're getting $300 in Taylor Swift merch. You got all kinds of stuff on this website that you can pick from. So this is going to be awesome. All right. Caller 9. You're playing 800-992-1099. 800-992-1099. Good luck.

0: Sean Anthony in Tampa right now playing Taylor or Failure for Taylor Swift merch, $300 worth. Now, Anthony, you said that your wife is a big Swiftie?
1: Yeah. Her and my daughter.
2: Now, do you, as a good husband, do you let her play Taylor Swift in the house and sing along with her?
1: No.
0: We're going to see how this goes.
1: I'm not a Swiftie, but they are.
0: Okay, I get it.
3: I love it.
0: Here we go. So here's what's going to happen. We're going to read you a statement about Taylor Swift. If you think it's true, you say Taylor. If you think it's false, you say Failure. Okay?
1: Okay.
0: So you get 2 out of 3 right. We're going to give you the $300 in Taylor Swift merch. You ready?
1: Yeah.
0: Lana.
1: Hopefully.
2: Her 2023 Eras Tour concert in Seattle triggered a seismic activity equivalent to a 2.3 magnitude earthquake.
1: Failure.
0: Going with Failure. Is that true? Is that Taylor or Failure?
2: That is Taylor.
0: Oh, that actually did happen, Anthony.
2: Yes, you got it wrong.
0: All right, it's all good. We're still in this. Here we go.
2: All right. Ed Sheeran's aunt, Betty, grew up down the street from Taylor's parents. That's how Taylor Swift met him, and he actually taught her to play guitar.
0: Mm.
1: Failure.
0: Going with Failure, meaning it's false. Is that right?
2: That is correct.
0: Yeah.
3: He's from England.
0: Yeah. All right, here we go. One more to win. Here we go.
2: She once assisted magician Franz Harre on stage and was literally sawed in half during a performance.
0: So magician sawed her in half on stage during a performance. Taylor or Failure?
1: Taylor.
0: Going with Taylor, that is
2: correct.
0: Yay!
2: Swift was sawed in half.
0: That's right. I think that makes sense to me. Come, she puts on a show. I mean, throw a magician in there. I love it.
2: Life of a showgirl.
0: $300 in Taylor Swift merch. It's yours.
1: My wife's going to love it.
0: All right. Hang on for us, okay?
2: Wait. Will you please say that you're a Swiftie now? Will you please admit to being a Swiftie?
1: No.
0: No. All right. Hang on. Love it. All right, we're going to have Luke Bryan tickets coming up at 8:20, but coming up, we have your I Feel Good story. It's next on 99.5 QYK. Girl.

0: good.
1: All right, your I Feel Good story this morning. A little positivity in your life. Lana has it for you.
2: I think we can all relate to this. If you've ever had car problems and you bring it into a shop and you're expecting, you know, okay, maybe $1,000. And they're like, yeah, it's going to be $7,000 to get that fixed. Mm-hmm. And you're like, I don't have that kind of money, but I need my car back right now. Well, 11 years ago, Michael Kuba, he lives in Arizona. He faced a $4,000 estimate to fix the broken air conditioner in his family's van. He bought some tools, turned to YouTube tutorials, and he learned to fix it himself.
1: Okay.
2: All right. So that repair job inspired him to keep learning. So he offers his services now to those who otherwise can't afford it. But this is where it gets even better. He and his son are now working side by side in their garage, and they are fixing cars at super, super, super discounted prices to make sure that no one gets left stranded by those outrageous repair bills.
1: Mm.
2: Don't you love this? He and his 16-year-old son, Matthew, they operate the Junkie Garage.
1: Ooh.
2: It's a nonprofit organization where they fix cars for whatever customers can afford to donate. No income checks or paperwork required.
1: Oh,
2: just,
1: wow.
2: Hey, what do you have? How much can you give me? You know, this is, it would probably cost this much. What do you got? And he's just going to do it on them. He does stuff like brakes and alternators, AC systems. And then it's something him and his son, they get to do together, and they get to work on cars and help their relationship. And they have so much father-son time.
1: That's
2: and they're
1: cool.
2: doing this to help communities and
1: that
2: people
1: cool.
2: who cannot car they're expensive, and to get them fixed it's way too much money. Because I mean, what they say, the average car now is $35,000. You can't even find a car under $35,000 anymore, so it's tough. So
1: Junkie Garage, was it called? What is it called?
2: Yep, it's called the Junkie Garage.
1: Okay,
2: so, and this is in Arizona. But what a great idea to, you know, spend some time with your kid. You know,
1: I love that.
2: I love that. That's your I Feel Good story.
1: All right, appreciate it. Coming up, we got your Music Minute just after 8 o'clock.

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2: Guitar Pull is coming. Ooh. I'm so excited. You are going to get all the details. You're going to get, we're going to start revealing the first artist Tuesday. 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And then Wednesday, we start the pre-sale. 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
3: Now, that Tuesday, we'll be giving away tickets as well.
2: Yep. Right?
3: And before that, before you even know who's coming, we're going to give away tickets all weekend as well, right?
2: So this Labor Day weekend is absolutely huge because you are going to win four tickets to the QYK Guitar Pull. And we're throwing in a $500 gift cards to Dillard's.
3: Nice.
2: So you can get your outfit, get all dressed up, and you and three of your friends are going to Guitar Pull. Yes, you don't know who's coming, but I promise you, when we start revealing the artists, you're going to want to.
4: All right, let's move on.
3: Oh, you're out. Did it come
5: plug,
3: out?
5: Plug your mic back in.
2: Hello.
5: Here we go.
3: All set. All right, here we go.
6: Winning.
3: All right.
2: It's Charlie Sheen's birthday today, so that's why you're hearing that all day.
6: Winning.
2: All right. We all love the look of Lainey Wilson. Well, at least I do. She just always looks so cool.
3: Right.
2: Well, she has now partnered with Western and fashion hat brand Charlie One Horse on a new fall 2026 collection. It's obviously inspired by Lainey Wilson. She's a hat girl. We're always looking at her hats and checking out this. So if you are into Lainey Wilson's hats, then you might want to check that out.
3: Charlie, you a hat girl?
2: You know, I'm not. I'm not a hat girl.
3: Why not?
2: I don't know.
3: Okay.
2: I just... Because it's hot here in Florida sometimes.
3: Right, that's why you wear it. It's for the shade.
5: Yep, you shade.
2: Yeah, but those hats look kind of thick and heavy.
3: Oh, you're talking about her
2: hat. Her hats.
3: Not like a baseball cap. You would wear a baseball cap.
2: I wear baseball caps sometimes.
3: Okay,
2: yeah, like on the boat and stuff. But, all right. Dustin Lynch, he's got a new album coming out October 30th called Clean Slate. He says that, he goes, I've lived a lot of life since my first record, and I wanted this album to feel true to where I am today.
3: Okay.
2: I'm excited about this. If you're a Yellowstone fan, you might be a Marshalls fan. Season 2 coming October 4th on CBS. The trailer dropped yesterday, so you can check that out. Taylor Swift, her song, I Knew You, she said she wrote it like in just a couple of, I don't know, maybe like a couple of hours, she said. And then she went and like recorded it the day. She said she actually started writing that song with one line specifically. She'll tell you about it here.
7: I remember thinking of the line, I knew you through the days of the blades of the grass in summer. And that being sort of a line I loved because it conjures up this idea of childhood and playfulness and everything, but also they're toys. So they're literally looking through blades of grass because that's how tall they are. And I also kind of like it when a word like days, like D-A-Z-E, sounds like D-A-Y-S. And you can, as a listener, decide which word you assign to the meaning of that. But yeah, that was the first kind of lyric that I came up with.
3: Well, that's over my head. I mean,
5: she's so good.
2: Smart.
3: She's so smart.
5: She is. She's such a good writer.
2: I can't imagine.
5: She is. Who hilarious. Thinks that way?
2: She yeah. does. And she that's is. Why she is.
3: Wow. And that's why.
6: Winning.
3: She's winning.
2: Taking her 13 weeks. She could have her 13th number one to country radio. No, her first number one in 13 years on country radio. So that's exciting. And finally, if you want to go check it out, I will not be. Luke Combs, he did a trip last December in Iowa, and he shot a 10-point white-tailed buck.
3: Wow, good for him.
2: And, we all know that he's an avid hunter, and so the whole trip is finally up on YouTube. You can check that out.
3: You're watching him stalk this 10-point buck, huh?
2: I'm not watching that.
3: Come on, Lana.
2: I have no desire to see somebody hunting a deer and killing a deer. I know it's a sport. I just don't like it. It's just not my thing.
3: Oh, come on.
2: Nope, I'm
3: out. But it's Luke Combs.
2: I know.
3: And I'm sure he ate the meat and did everything else.
2: I don't do your thing. Yes, I don't have to watch it happen.
3: We'll watch it together. How about that?
2: I'm not watching it. That's your Music Minute.
3: All right, coming up next.
2: On to the next thing.
3: Next, coming up, Shotgun Rider.
5: my gosh.
3: Kidding. I've got Luke Bryan tickets next. Hang on.
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8: In Pinellas, we have the accident on 275 South at 5th Avenue North. Traffic is backed up to 38th Avenue North, and it's stop and go. We also have a crash on US 19 South at Gulf to Bay, blocking the two left lanes. Heavy volume on I-4 West from Alexander Street to Branch Forbes and on the approach to the junction, 275 South through Tampa Slope from Fletcher through the junction. keeping you updated. I'm Shriner.
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0: airline tickets. It's going to be here on the 10th. That's coming up real
1: quick. Week from today.
0: Yes. So here we go. We're playing a Play It Again game. What's going to happen is we're going to spin the wheel. It's going to land on one of these categories. Luke or Puke. Country and You Know It, where you have to sing a Luke song. Country Song Came On, where you have to sing a duet with somebody on the morning show. Games, where we give you rapid-fire questions. You got to get 3 out of 5 correct to win. Or Drunk on You, where you do a drunk impersonation of Luke Bryan. All right.
1: So
0: 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Good luck. 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

0: Got Kathleen and Newport Richie. The game is called Play It Again for Luke Bryan tickets. Ooh. Kathleen, here's what we're going to do. We're going to spin the wheel. It's going to fall in a certain category, and we'll play a game that has to do with that category. Are you ready?
1: I'm ready.
0: Let's spin the wheel. Land on, what's it going to land on? Landed on country and you know it.
2: Uh-oh.
0: So here's what you got to do. You got to sing the next line to the Luke Bryan song I'm about to play for you.
2: Oh, boy.
1: Okay.
2: Do you know Luke Bryan songs?
1: I know them pretty good.
0: All right, good.
2: Let's go.
0: Because if you went to the show and you didn't know any of the songs, it would be weird.
3: That would be.
0: So anyway, all right, here we go. You got this, Kathleen. I'm going to play you a clip, then you take it from there. Are you ready?
1: I'm ready.
0: You got this. Here we go.
4: Got a little boom in my big truck. Gonna open up the doors and turn it up. Gonna stomp my boots in the Georgia mud. Gonna watch you make me fall in love.
0: Go.
1: Get up on the hood of your daddy's tractor. Dance with him, you can get it, don't matter.
0: Keep going.
1: Girl, I can't wait to let you do your thing.
0: Here we go. See how close you were.
4: Get up on the hood of my daddy's tractor. Up on the toolbox, it don't matter. Down on the tailgate. Girl, I can't wait to watch you be your
0: friend. Yeah! Yeah! We'll give it to you.
3: All right, Kathleen.
0: Yeah, we will give it to you, Kathleen. Congratulations. You're going to Luke
1: Thank
0: Bryan.
1: Thank you. Yeah. That was not easy.
0: You did it, though, and that's all that matters. So hang on for me, okay?
1: Okay, thank you.
2: I thought you'd give her the easy part, like the chorus.
0: No. We don't do that. We need real Luke Bryan fans here, and she was one. So congratulations to her. We'll have more for you tomorrow, 8:20, same time. All right, it's Thursday, so we have our Thursday 3. We're going to battle it out for the song of the week, and it's going to be up to your votes. That's next on 99.5 QYK.

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1: Everybody.
2: Knock on our door.
0: We've been waiting for you.
1: Everybody.
2: We've been waiting for you.
3: Where the kisses are hers and hers and his. Three's company, two.
1: Here we go. All right. Thursday three. We have all picked a song that we think should be the song of the week, but it's not up to us. It's up to you to decide who the winner is out of us three. Ladies go first always. Lana, what song are you nominating this week?
4: Well, I picked the new song from Jason Aldean.
1: Okay.
4: It's called Anytime Soon. Now, I would say 75% of the country songs are about a guy going through a breakup.
1: Sure.
4: And he turns to alcohol to try and numb the pain.
1: Mm.
4: This one is like that, too.
1: Oh.
4: But you have to come up with another creative angle or a different thing to make your song stick out from all the others that are written about the same topic. So this song, the guy is trying to drown his pain with whiskey.
1: Wow.
4: And it's not working, obviously. He's at the bar. He does one shot.
1: What?
4: Another shot. Now he's up to three shot. And
1: what?
4: He's still feeling the pain of this woman breaking his heart. He knows he's going to lose because the bar ain't running out of whiskey anytime soon.

0: right, anytime soon. That is Jason Aldean. That is Lana's pick. All right, Kevin, what are you going with?
1: I'm going with Carry On. This is Kenny Chesney. Ooh. This song is a reminder that life is short. Don't worry about what other people think about you. Just have fun, make memories, and carry on.

0: Carry On, Kenny Chesney. That is Kevin's pick. All right, I went with Kenny's friend, Megan Maroney.
1: Oh, yeah. Best friend. Besties.
0: Amazing concert she put on here when she was at Benchmark. Just nuts. It was sold out. It was crazy. But anyway, this song is kind of a revenge song. It's called Medicine, and basically the old saying of, here's a taste of your own medicine, mm-hmm. or get a taste of your own medicine.
1: Mm-hmm.
0: I like this song a lot. Very clever. A lot of Taylor Swiftness in this song as well. Medicine, Megan Maroney. Is it bitter?

0: right, Medicine, Megan Maroney, that is my pick. Lana went with Jason Aldean, Anytime Soon, and Kevin went with Kenny Chesney, Carry On. Now, it is up to your votes to decide who the winner is out of those three songs. Mm-hmm. Call us right now. 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
2: In Pinellas, the accident on 275 South at 5th Avenue North has been cleared, but traffic is still slow almost back to Gandy. In Hillsborough, we have a crash on Barris Avenue at 275. Heavy volume on I-4 West and 275 South through the junction. The accident on 75 South at Moccasinwala Road is off to the shoulder. We have a crash on US 301 at Rutland Road. Keeping you updated, I'm Shriner.

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24: Good morning, Tampa Bay. Temperatures in the 70s on this Thursday morning. Dry out there now, but things will start to change in terms of our rain timing as we head into the holiday weekend. Storms will start earlier today, and they will start near the coast. I think mid to early afternoon, with the highest rain chances mid-afternoon today. Those storms then move away from the coast by later on tonight. Temperatures after the rain in the 80s. I'm meteorologist Greg D for Tampa Bay 28 and 99.5 QYK.
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0: right, about to get your votes right now for the Thursday 3. We have all nominated songs that we think should be the song of the week, but it's not up to us. It's up to you. Lana, you went with?
1: I went with the new one from Jason Aldean. It's called Anytime Soon.
0: All right, Kevin.
2: Carry On. It's by Kenny Chesney.
0: And I went with Megan Maroney, Medicine. Good morning. Who's this?
3: This is Josh.
0: All right, Josh, what song are you going with?
3: I'm about to go with Kevin. Carry On.
2: Kevin, here we go, Josh.
0: Carry
2: Thank
0: On
2: you.
0: By Kenny Chesney. All right, Josh, have a great day,
3: you're
0: man.
3: Welcome.
0: All right, Jill, what song are you going with?
4: I gotta go with Kevin. Carry On.
1: Oh,
2: thank you,
1: this.
2: Jill.
0: Kenny fans in the house. All right. All thanks right. for calling. Have a great day. QIK, good morning. Who's this?
5: Kenny
1: Chesney
5: all the way.
1: Oh.
2: Yeah. Oh, sweet that was.
6: We didn't even get her name.
0: What's your name?
7: Lila.
0: All right, Lila. Thanks for calling. Have a great day.
7: You too.
0: And just like that, that's a winner right there. Three in a row right there. Three votes, which means you win.
2: All right, thank you so much. This is the winner of the Thursday 3, Carry On, Kenny Chesney. Just don't worry about what people think about you. That's what this song's all about. It's Carry On.

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2: Hey, girl. 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Nah, I ain't drunk.

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0: Tampa Bay's hometown morning crew. 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
1: Go Tigers!
0: USF grad.
1: Go Bulls!
0: His name's Kevin Ebel. He has what's trending in Tampa Bay.
1: Rays lost to the Mets 10-4 last night. Got crushed. Now hitting the road. They're in Texas tonight, taking on the Rangers. First pitch, 8:05 tonight. More storms today. It's a little cloudy out there now, popping up around lunchtime, according to Greg D. So if you got afternoon plans, just know that could be happening earlier in the day today. If you ever go to the Hard Rock Hotel and Casino, have you ever seen someone hit the jackpot on a slot machine? Well, if you were there over the weekend, it happened, and it was a $1.1 million jackpot.
2: Holy cow.
1: So one guy won it over at the Seminole Hard Rock Hotel and Casino. He was playing the Dragon Link Panda Magic slot machine. Nice. What a name.
0: Yeah.
1: $1.104476.06. That's how much he ended up winning. $1.1 million on a slot machine. Pretty good there. All right, so there is a Florida tax-free holiday that started up earlier this week, and this is the hunting, fishing, and camping sales tax holiday. It runs through December the 31st, so a bunch of outdoor gear is tax-exempt, including fishing rods, reels, bait, tackle boxes, and certain hunting equipment, all under a certain price point, obviously. There's also ammunition, firearms, bows, crossbows. There's all sorts of stuff on this for the Florida's hunting, fishing, and camping sales tax holiday.
2: Cool. I feel like we should play Luke Bryan's song.
1: Yeah, yeah, it's pretty much that. So there you go. But that runs through December 31st. That's what's trending in Tampa Bay. This one's in the books. Yes, sir.

0: Gotta be honest with you, Lana, a little embarrassed right now.
1: Uh-oh.
0: Yeah, you know, you have a guest in the studio. You want to make them feel welcome. You want to make them feel at home. I did not do that today. And I apologize. First, let's welcome him in. First, we've got Rob Higgins, CEO of Athletics at USF.
1: Yeah!
2: Excited to be on, guys.
0: Rob, I'm embarrassed. I did not know you were coming in until 6:30 this morning, so I apologize for that. I am wearing the University of Texas gear head to toe.
3: JR, here's the thing. This is actually radio where you could have been like, hey, I'm wearing USF gear head to toe.
0: Well,
3: but instead now just Lon and I are going to do this interview with Kevin. Yeah. And if you don't mind just sitting this one out.
0: I don't mind, but I won't even be a part of it. We do have cameras in here, so that's the only thing I was worried about. Let me put a jacket on. All right. Out of respect.
3: At least you know how to do the horns up.
0: I do know how to do the horns up. Get the jacket on, and I will turn my hat around. I'll just take it off. Get the flow going right now.
1: Jeez, JR.
0: Yeah, I do.
2: He's a mess.
0: Apologize. All right. We're excited. Got Rob Higgins in studio right now. Rob, first of all, you're everywhere. I don't know how you do it all. Do you do your own social media?
3: We're actually triplets.
0: Okay. Do you do your own social media?
3: I do my own social media.
0: I got
3: a good compliment the other day. Somebody said, hey, who's the PR person that does your social media? I'm like, hey, we don't do that.
0: Because you're everywhere.
3: I'm loving every second of this.
2: I love it.
3: University of South Florida deserves to be on every stage possible. So no matter who it is, if they're willing to talk to us, I've had so much fun just connecting with our students too. Tonight, 6:00, I'm going to go to our dining halls and serve the students. And that will be, no offense to you guys, that will be the highlight of my day, because these kids have dreamed about what it's going to be like to be in college their whole life. And, you know, as an athletic program, we have a chance to contribute to that dream and hopefully exceed it. And whether it's slinging chicken tenders or talking to our good friends at WQYK, I'm all about it.
0: I love that.
1: I want to go back to college.
0: Well, you dropped out. You had a great opportunity
3: to throw on the hairnet with us tonight at 6.
0: Yeah.
3: And throw a hairnet. Fries or tater tots.
1: Get some meal tickets.
3: Yeah. Come on. It's going to be great.
0: I love it.
3: Oh, my God.

0: season of USF football is going to debut is just so special. And then we're going to transition on campus.
1: Yeah, that's going to be great. Now, let me ask you a question. Like, as far as the stadium goes, we've seen pictures of it. We've seen renderings of it. What's something that stands out to you when it comes to the design of the new Bowl Stadium?
0: What stands out to me is just how many iconic spaces there are. We have the longest rooftop bar in the state of Florida.
2: Hello, let's go.
3: Lana's going back.
0: And all of a sudden, Lana passed on the fries and tater tots, but now the longest rooftop bar is in play next year.
3: You apparently listen to the show, so you have to know that.
0: We have a speakeasy that's hidden inside the stadium. Ooh. That is off the charts. We have a field club that's connected via tunnel to our locker room where our team will run through the patrons, give them five right before taking the field before a big game. And then we have an 8,000 seat student section that's going to be absolutely electric with our band in there and DJ and everything else. So there's all these different iconic spaces. You like how, JR, how you asked me for one and I just managed to weave in like a half a dozen?
3: I mean, hey, we are on the radio. I will tell you, he has no notes. You rattled that off right off the top of the head. So good for you, Rob.
2: So besides the football in the offseason, are we booking concerts there then too?
0: Yeah. I mean, you think about the way this really fills out what's an already great venue portfolio for the community. I mean, the fact that Raymond James Stadium is 65,000 seats and now we're going to be able to hold 35,000.
2: Wow.
0: We're in conversation on everything from concerts to WWE to Savannah Bananas, the U.S. men's national soccer team, and so much more. I mean, this is going to be a tremendous venue that's year round, just as all those different spaces I referenced can host meetings and receptions and a wedding.
2: JR
0: or two.
2: Could have his wedding there, like Taylor Swift did.
0: Absolutely. Yeah. You name it, we're going to go after it. And I think it's going to change the whole complexion of not only that area of town, but also the whole community.
4: I can say is being an alumni of USF, I know I speak for all alumni, including yourself, how excited I am for next season and how we have an on-campus stadium. It's been a long time coming. We've been screaming about it for so long. And the fact that it's, you see the structure going up. I've been keeping up with it. And the light is at the end of the tunnel for this. And last season at Ray J starts Saturday. And then we go to an on-campus stadium. I can't begin to tell you how exciting that is.
3: Well, he's a season ticket holder, too.
0: He's the best.
4: This is so good to be a USF alumni fan. It's glorious. I don't know another way to put it.
0: Yeah, there's no better time to be a Bull. And the other key is there's still room in the Stampede. So join us.
3: Oh, here we go. We're recruiting too, baby. I love it.
0: Yes. Yeah. Make sure you join the Stampede because I can tell you the momentum, what's happening on this campus in this very moment is so special. And we're just getting started.
3: I love that.
2: Well, you were just named the number 10 spot top party schools in the Tampa metro area. So congratulations.
0: Oh, thank you. We still feel we're underrated when it comes to that. And I think the stadium certainly is going to help in that regard.
3: Yeah. We got a speakeasy in there. I think so. Yeah, absolutely.
4: But then another thing is it's exciting this year for the football team, right? New head coach Brian Hartline comes in. I think this team is going to be great. I just really have really, really good feelings about this team this year. Obviously, you know Brian Hartline on a personal level, but it's like, you know, you see these guys. I mean, I think you feel the same way I do about this.
0: He's the right leader at the right time. The way he put together an amazing staff and roster and then took all of those different people who are like-minded and believe in what's possible here and have applied a tremendous amount of work in the offseason from the weight room to the practice field. This is a group that has gotten after it every step of the way. So to see them finally have a chance to play another team on Saturday night is really special. And again, I think he's a leader that all Bulls Nation should rally around because he embodies everything that the University of South Florida is about, from grit to being authentic to being a hard worker, all of it balled into one person. And this is a program that everybody should be really proud of.
3: Love it. Very absolutely good. Love it. Rob Higgins, CEO of athletics at USF. Go Bulls. I do apologize for wearing the wrong gear today. I have to say, though, by the way, your suit, impeccable. I was never going to compete with that at all.
0: Man.
3: Nice green suit.
2: Yes.
3: What color is that? I mean, I said

0: Green,
1: it's a
0: but
1: sage. I
2: sage,
1: think.
2: Ooh, sage. I love
0: at least
2: that.
0: That's what they tell me. I'm colorblind, so I'm glad it's green.
2: Yes,
3: I was
2: it is.
3: A little worried.
2: Yeah, yeah. I was going to say, we'd be firing some people. Yes. If they're telling you the wrong colors, they're out of here.
4: Love
2: no, you
4: it.
2: Look
4: it
2: great.
4: Great.
2: You look fantastic, man. But thank you for coming by. Appreciate it.
0: Thank you guys for having me on. Y'all are the best. Go Bulls.
2: Go Bulls.
4: Go Bulls.

0: Tampa Bay's hometown morning crew. It is JR, Lana, and Kevin. Thanks for waking up with us every single day. We appreciate the heck out of you. Cannot say that enough. And we had a good time today with our game for Luke Bryan tickets. It's called Play It Again. And you come up with we spin the wheel. It lands on a certain category. And whatever that category is, you got to do something from that category. Today's was Country and You Know It, where we played a clip of a Luke Bryan song. And then the person had to take over from there and sing the next line of the song. Not exactly got it, but the energy was there.
1: Country and, Girl Shake It For Me was the song.
0: And the energy was there, so we gave her the tickets.
1: Of course. So we want you to win.
0: We want you to win, for sure.
1: Yes, absolutely.
0: So we will, that was Kathleen, by the way, in Newport Richey. So congratulations to Kathleen. She's going to meet Brian. We'll do it again tomorrow at 8:20.
1: And congratulations to JR as well, because you really got Chris from Locash out of a bind yesterday.
0: Yeah.
1: You told us the story about how his boat sucked up a bunch of like seaweed and stuff. Yeah. You were helping him move his boat yesterday, and you actually got in the water and was pushing his boat out into, you know,
0: getting it unstuck.
1: Meanwhile, Chris is on the boat, you know, looking for dolphins.
0: Not only was he looking for him, he saw him. Yeah. He was dolphin watching, really.
1: As you're pushing his boat.
0: And he goes, dude, you got to see the dolphins up here. I go, bro, I am in the water when I don't have I was not planning on being in the water. I don't have swim trunks on. What are you doing up there? He goes, oh, sorry.
2: Well, he had a cut on his foot and didn't want to get in.
0: That's what he said. I go, man, I got my feet are all messed up. I can't get in the water. I go, what are we talking about?
1: That is so great. That is the best story ever.
0: Anyway. Good. All right. The thing you do for friends, right?
2: Oh, yeah.
1: Oh, that's great. I love it.
0: It is a good day to have a great day. We're coming back with Luke Combs, Sam Hunt, and Lauren Elena. Hang on.
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It's Kathy. You want to go to Guitar Pull this year? 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

commercial free New Country while you work, 99.5 QIK. Well, they're calling it now. They're saying Dolly Parton is going to be the hottest Halloween costume this year. I mean, it's always a pretty popular costume, especially when the guys do it. Here's Vincent Mason, Damned If I Do.

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pumpkin festivals, and sometimes they do those pumpkin weigh-offs. Well, there's a guy in Alaska who has won his ninth consecutive title. His pumpkin weighed 1,436 pounds. The second place competitor's pumpkin only weighed 291. That's a huge pumpkin.

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Country While You Work, 99.5 QIK. I have some great news in the world of sports. Even if you're not into sports, this is good news for all of us. They suspended Tiger Woods' driver's license for 5 years. Thank goodness.

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Well, if you were ever into the Harry Potter invisibility cloak, you might like this. There is a new Hawaiian shirt that supposedly makes you camouflage against the AI-powered surveillance cameras. I think we all need this shirt.

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Are you a fan of Carly Pearce? Last week, her new album dropped, and she gave us a new video, which I love. If you're a fan of Carly Pearce, you're going to love this. Here she is with Riley Green. If I don't leave, I'm going to stay.

Well, it's going to be interesting tomorrow morning at 6:30 when we do Girl Talk with JR and Kevin. We went over a lot this week. We'll see how well we were listening to Lana. We'll see you then with Tampa Bay's Hometown Morning Crew on 99.5 QYK.

you have a few days off this weekend, there's some fun things to get into. Tradewinds out on St. Pete Beach is hosting their adults-only beach bash. That's going to be a lot of fun. The Tampa Bay Rodeo is happening at the Hillsborough County Fairgrounds. And you can also check out the Tampa Bay Comic Convention at the Convention Center in downtown Tampa.

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Want to go on a Swiftie spree? 7:40 tomorrow morning, Tampa Bay's hometown morning crew is going to let you raid Taylor Swift's merch closet. You have a chance to win $300 in Taylor Swift merch, but you got to listen tomorrow morning at 7:40 to win. Hudson Westbrook and Carrie Underwood are coming up next. Here's Jason Aldean.

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1: Well, it's going to be interesting tomorrow morning at 6:30 when we do Girl Talk with JR and Kevin. We went over a lot this week. We'll see how well we were listening to Lana. We'll see you then with Tampa Bay's Hometown Morning Crew on 99.5 QYK.

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Have you stopped by a Spirit Halloween store? They're starting to pop up all over town. They said Dolly Parton and Spider-Man are going to be the two big costumes this year.

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95 QIK. How we doing? Doing all right? Friday Eve, gotta love that. Also, Zach Brown tickets this afternoon at 420. They're going to be here on the 18th. We'll get you in, 420. Here's Ella.

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It's Morgan Wallen. Now, a guy that writes songs for Morgan Wallen, Bailey Zimmerman, some big hits, too, like Rockin' a Hard Place for Bailey. This is Jacob Hackworth. He did that. What took you so long? This is his song on 99.5 QYK.

day, Potts Farm was a place to go. Load a truck up, hit the dirt road. Jump the barbed wire, spread the word. Light the bonfire and call the girls. 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Jack and Jim were a few good men. 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And all this small town, he said, she said. 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You better mind your business, man. Watch your mouth. Before I have to knock that loud mouth out. I'm tired of talking, man. Y'all ain't listening. Them old days.

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It's the QIK Guitar Pool. 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

got celebrity birthdays today. How about Shaun White? Remember the Olympic snowboarder, the flying tomatoes, what they called him? Plus, Charlie Sheen. Amazing that he's celebrating a birthday today. It's 99.5 QIK. Here's Luke Bryan, Catherine She Knows It. Denim cut.

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6: There's an accident in Tampa, southbound Dale Mabry, just past Bush Boulevard. Delays are starting to build northbound 275 approaching Ashley. And traffic slow both directions of 75 at I-4. Our bridges look really good right now, and there's a crash in Pinellas at Almerton and Belcher.
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there's a day for everything, right? And, you know, it's National Whatever Day. Today is National Baby Back Ribs Day. I can get behind that. I want my baby back, baby back, baby. You know? So get yourself some ribs. 995 UYK. Kenny Chesney, carry on.

you're a hunter, you're going to love this. If you're not a hunter, you're not going to love this. On YouTube, you can watch a Luke Combs hunt down a 10-point buck. He did this in Iowa. It's all on YouTube and kind of like a blog that he's doing, or a vlog, I should say. But pretty cool. It's 99.5 QYK. Here he is, BYU.

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1: All right, Zach Brown is going to impress you, though, at Benchmark on the 18th of this month. 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

he was under the influence of something, and he was charged with a DUI, and then he pleaded no contest. I mean, a whole thing. Well, it came down yesterday. He got his license suspended for 5 years. It's 99.5 QIK. Why?

Now, Luke Bryan, he's gotten a lot of heat for some of the songs that he's put out recently, which, whatever. Everybody's got their opinion, right? It's 99.5 QIK. But here's the deal. He puts on a great concert. We're going to have tickets for it tomorrow morning at 8:20 with Tampa Bay's Hometown Morning Crew. Just when

story. It is a Houston man story. A DoorDash driver apparently arrested for delivering his orders completely naked. Yeah, I'm good on that. Just trying to get some wings and that shows up. here's Jason Aldean. Don't tell on me on 99.5 QYK.

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the house that her husband, Travis Kelce, bought? It's in Ohio, close to where he grew up, but 21,000 square feet. 8 bedrooms, 8 bathrooms. That's a lot. 795 QYK. Here's Kenny.

Facebook of 99.5QIK. Here's the deal. We had our second date update this morning. Lana and I could not be more opposite when it came to our opinions on this, but kind of felt bad for this guy, but she did not. Check it out right now. Here's Ella, Martin.

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6: Traffic slow on the Veterans Expressway northbound approaching Van Dyke. There's also heavy traffic in Tampa northbound 275 approaching Bush Boulevard. Southbound 275, there's delays approaching West Shore. There's also heavy traffic north and southbound 75 near I-4. And there's delays in St. Pete southbound 275 at Gandy.
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1: Well, he was there last year. Chase Matthew at the QYK Guitar Pole. We're going to start revealing artists next Tuesday, but you can win tickets to the Guitar Pole starting this weekend on

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I mean, she's getting all kinds of grief right now for her songs sounding like other songs. Now, I'm saying some may have a case, but leave the girl alone. I mean, she's giving writing credit to those artists, but I guess it's a big no-no. It's 99.5 QYK, Jordan Davis right now. It's time.

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5: Traffic slow eastbound I-4 approaching McIntosh, northbound 75. You'll see delays approaching I-4. And through Tampa, traffic slow both directions of 275 between I-4 and West Shore. There's a crash in Odessa near 54 in the Suncoast Parkway. And there's an accident northbound 19 just past Roosevelt.
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I was talking about this earlier. Luke Combs got a YouTube series going on right now, and you can watch him hunt down a 10-point buck, and he gets it. So if that's your thing, definitely check that out on YouTube. It's Blake Shelton right now on commercial-free New Country 99.5.

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Well, if you missed those Zach Brown tickets, no worries. We're going to do them again tomorrow afternoon, 4:20. I got you. It's commercial-free New Country, 99.5 QYK. What's up? JR here. But 4:20 tomorrow afternoon, Zach Brown tickets. Thanks for having us on. Here's Lauren and Chase. Another

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5: There's a crash in Odessa on 54 near the Suncoast Parkway. Traffic slow northbound on the Veterans Expressway approaching Van Dyke. And in Tampa, traffic slow northbound 275 approaching Sly. There's an accident eastbound I-4 near McIntosh that's causing delays. There's also a crash southbound 75 just past 301.
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Liked this guy a lot. Morgan Wallen handpicked him to be on his tour. 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
6: Traffic slow from an accident tonight, eastbound I-4 near McIntosh. There's heavy traffic northbound 275 around Sly, and northbound on the Veterans Expressway, there's delays approaching Van Dyke. In Odessa, there's a crash near 54 and the Suncoast Parkway. Our bridges look good. And there's an accident northbound 19 at Roosevelt.
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Well, play it again is what we're calling the game for Luke Bryan tickets. Tampa Bay's hometown morning crew is going to get you into that September 10th concert tomorrow, 8:20. It's been a lot of fun. We'll see how you do. It's 99.5 QYK. Here's Luke.

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Man, the Rays last night did not look good. It's 99.5 QIK. Mets beat us, but we're in Texas tonight against the Rangers. Game time, 8:05. So let's bounce back, Rays. 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

I just think it's going to happen. I'm talking about a Kenny Chesney tour for 2027. Because when they put out a new album, which he has one coming out September 25th, they usually announce a tour. So hopefully that happens. It's commercial-free.

It's JR. I'm getting out of here. It's commercial-free New Country, 99.5 QIK. We're going to have Luke Bryan tickets in the morning at 8:20 with Tampa Bay's Hometown Morning Crew. We'll get you in. Here's Carly and Riley Green. If I don't leave, I'm going to stay.

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3: Hey, Backstage Country. It's Elena. And this week's host is repping the great state of Georgia. We're so happy to have her back with us again. Lauren, Elena.
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4: 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So thank you for having me. And exactly. I'm excited to celebrate the album stages.
3: 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That's coming your way on Backstage.